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0: escuchas o escuchas lo que ya eres? 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
1: Hello there, I got a letter in the post addressed to the previous owner. I don't know how to pronounce their name. I don't think that they were from round here, you know.

Monday night at the Pacific Palisades. 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Mainly, what is Todd's favorite?